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4: Whether we realize it or not, when you go to restaurants or bars, there's almost always music playing. The only time you really notice it is if you hate the music playing.
5: I hate it.
4: But do we actually really like having music on while we're eating? We'll talk more about that coming up.
0: Happy anniversary, baby. Got you on my mind. And then just like rips into it. Mm-hmm. It's your anniversary today.
4: It is. Yeah. Thank you.
0: Yeah. Sasha and her partner Tyler, 12 blissful, adventurous years.
4: You said that like it's sarcastic, but they have been all very wonderful.
0: Okay.
4: What?
0: I don't know. I haven't been there for 12 years. I've just seen what's happened in the last couple.
4: Hey,
0: what? No, they've been good. Well, that's what I mean.
4: All right.
0: Hey, do you as a couple celebrate any other dates in your relationship? 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

0: Today's best country, Country 93. If you just popped in, we are celebrating anniversaries. It is Sasha and her partner Tyler's 12th anniversary today.
1: A whole dozen years. Yes. Yay.
0: That's fantastic. The first three, however, were long distance.
1: Mm-hmm. Yeah, which was rough. There was definitely some hard times, but I'm glad we got through it. And now we are together. I have two cute little cats.
0: 3 years of long distance. Mm-hmm. And we're not talking like across town.
1: No.
0: Like 7-9 hours away from each other.
1: Yeah. And not to be a snob, but I know some people will be like, oh, yeah, I've done long distance, but, you know, their partner lives in, like, the town over, and it's, like, 45 minutes
0: away. Yeah.
1: To me, that's not long distance.
0: No.
1: It doesn't count.
0: No.
1: Because ours was at one point, it was a 9-hour drive.
0: Yeah, that doesn't make sense to me. It just doesn't make sense.
1: You make it work.
0: For three years,
1: yes.
0: You know how many crimes I could be convicted of and then release before the 3 years is up?
1: Probably a lot.
0: A lot.
1: Yeah.
0: A lot.
1: You've thought about this.
0: That's kind of how I measure it.
1: Got it.
0: Now, Patty, this doesn't make any sense to me either. Your partner moved to northern BC, and then you'd only see him a little bit. And how long you been doing that?
2: Oh, well, he moved up there in 2003.
0: So, like, over 20 years?
2: Yeah.
1: Wow. Okay,
0: I don't know, Patty.
1: That is so impressive. So what kept you close? Were you just FaceTiming constantly?
2: Oh no, he's not into computers. He doesn't like phones. It was just talking on the phone and seeing it. He'd come down every few months. I'd go up there and
0: I got to take care of the trap lines.
2: Yeah. It wasn't that bad.
0: Right. It's seeding season. I can't leave. Like, what? This is wild to me, Patty.
2: Yeah, well, he's my rock.
0: Yeah.
2: He's such a calming force in my life. Mm-hmm. And a lot of people say they have their emotional support animals. I have my emotional support.
0: Yeah, no. You found your human.
1: Yeah.
2: Oh, absolutely.
1: That's the thing is, I think long distance can work. Like, if you really believe in it. If it's something that you really want to do, you will make it work.
2: Yeah, absolutely. Mm-hmm. Yeah.
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0: Sean and Julia in the morning, and today's best country throughout the day, Country 93. If you just jumped into the show, we're talking about anniversaries. Today is Sasha's and her partner Tyler's anniversary, 12 wonderful years.
1: Yippee! Yeah. A whole dozen. Yeah.
0: Isn't that great? It's a milestone.
1: I would say so. Do you know what you know how it's like 4 years is sandstone and
0: or something like that.
1: I don't know. Do you know what 12 years is?
0: No, I don't.
1: Okay, I should look that up.
0: No, I don't. I mean, maybe I should. I think 5 is wood.
1: Okay. Yeah,
0: you're way past that.
1: Way past that.
0: But you did long distance for
1: 3 years.
0: For 3 years.
1: About 3 years,
0: crazy.
1: And then we didn't just live near each other. When we were in the same city, we moved in together right away.
0: Wow,
1: so it went from hardly seeing each other to holy cow. Let's do that.
0: We're just all doing.
1: All in, and then we got 2 cats shortly after, so we slowly built a life together.
0: Wow.
1: I know.
0: When you say slowly, it was slowly and then really quick.
1: Exactly.
0: Yeah.
1: Yeah.
0: Oh, man. Cooper, what were you saying again about your anniversary?
2: I said, just conveniently, today is me and my wife's anniversary.
0: Wow.
1: Oh, it's my anniversary, too. Cute.
2: We figured it'd be an easy one to remember.
0: Oh, no kidding. Okay. So, is it wedding anniversary or any other anniversary?
2: Wedding.
0: Mm-hmm.
1: Nice.
0: Do you all celebrate any other anniversaries other than your wedding anniversary?
2: No, not really.
0: Yeah, good.
1: So now that you're married, you don't look back on when you first started dating as an anniversary?
2: No, not really. We got 2 kids and we're kind of busy with life.
0: And here's the other thing, Cooper. You don't
2: celebrate then.
0: You don't remember when you guys started dating?
2: Oh, God. Well, I don't want to go back that far, probably not.
0: Yeah, you don't know the date. You didn't write it down in your dear diary.
2: I've never had a diary.
0: You go. It might be on a napkin in my glove compartment.
2: Yeah, it might be.
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5: Increasing cloudiness and a 40% chance of showers late tonight. 20-kilometer wind gusts, a low of 7. A 60% chance of showers Tuesday. A light breeze, a high around 10 degrees. A mix of sun and clouds Wednesday and a high of 12.

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0: 1-800-990-2448 if you're trying to get a hold of us. Inside your case file, see what's going on in music today. She's on the meet and greet list.
4: Oh.
0: Shania is on a meet and greet list. She's not holding the meet and greet. She's attending one.
4: I see. She really wants to meet someone.
0: Is that crazy?
4: And greet them.
0: Wow. Cool. I want to meet you and I want to greet you. That is nutty.
4: Yeah.
0: We'll also get into what we learned today. Everything from mom going viral because she's teaching her kid not to basically share if they don't want to. May the 4th be with you. Your favorite Star Wars movie of all time and why? And do you celebrate any other date as a couple other than maybe your wedding date or something?
4: Yeah, like first time you held hands, first time you kissed, stuff like that.
0: Nobody knows that. Nobody knows that. Knows that. If you do, that's danger.
4: It could be a really pivotal moment in some people's relationships.
0: Okay. So that's coming up.
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4: Increasing cloudiness and a 40% chance of showers late tonight. 20-kilometer wind gusts, a low of 7. A 60% chance of showers Tuesday. A light breeze, a high around 10 degrees. A mix of sun and clouds Wednesday and a high of 12.

0: Sean and Julia in the morning, and today's best country throughout the day, Country 93. If you just topped into the show, we learned a whole bunch of things. A happy anniversary to Sasha and her partner Tyler, celebrating 12 wonderful years together.
1: A dozen years. It's crazy.
0: So many rumors going on that you two crazy kids wouldn't make it.
1: But somehow.
0: And look, it somehow, some
1: did.
0: Way.
1: Yeah.
0: So we were asking you, how do you celebrate your anniversary in the sense that do you celebrate just your wedding anniversary? Do you celebrate any other date inside the relationship? The first time you said you were exclusive to each other?
1: Ooh, first time you held hands, first time you kissed, anything like that?
0: Anything like that. It sounds like a lot of people don't.
1: No, I feel like once you get married, it's kind of like that's the BL end all. That is your anniversary.
0: May the 4th be with you. Favorite Star Wars movie. So far, everybody's saying either the OG or Empire Strikes Back.
1: I mean, I just don't think there's any other answer, honestly.
0: Unless you're Dave, who joined the show.
1: Hey, Dave.
0: Dave, he hasn't seen one Star Wars movie.
1: And you know what, Dave? That's not the flex you think it is, okay?
0: I don't. That is so bizarre. And then we learned that this lady has gone viral for what she's teaching her kids.
2: My kids don't have to share their toys or their snacks or literally any of their things with your kids.
0: Yeah, well, I mean, again, not necessarily a wrong thing, but I think the idea of starting that and really enforcing it and playing the long game on it might be something that could backfire a little bit.
1: I could see that. Yeah, boundaries are great, but I mean, it's such a nice quality to learn how to share, too.
0: Yeah. Brittany has the last word on this.
3: I am totally in the middle with that one.
0: Okay.
3: Because everyone's so paranoid ever since COVID, first of all.
0: Right.
3: And secondly, the other end of that, I'm the oldest of five and I'm a twin, so I don't know what it's not sharing is like, but I imagine it's not good.
0: I'm assuming like that it has to be difficult for you to figure out. It's like saying, what's at the end of the universe? I don't know. What's it like not sharing? Beats me.
1: No kidding.
0: Yeah. Wow.
1: It's just such a foreign concept to you.
0: Like you had to share everything, right? Like clothes.
3: Yep.
0: Perhaps everything. Boyfriends. Perhaps. Well, I don't.
3: Perhaps.
0: Listen, if it was me, I'd be like, am I dating Brittany or am I dating? I mean, they both look the same. I mean, it's almost.
3: We're mirror twins, though, so our personalities are total opposite.
0: Oh, okay, there you go.
1: Oh, interesting. Okay.
0: That's good, though. Yeah. That's good. Okay, so that leaves our show MVP.
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1: So, what did we learn today?
0: If you just popped in, we learned a whole bunch today. Before we get to the show MVP as well, I want to say thanks to Cooper, Brittany, Dave, also Adrian, Cody, Rolene, Vicky joining the show. We were talking about anniversaries. Sasha and Tyler's anniversary is today. You guys are celebrating 12 years together.
1: 12 whole years, I know.
0: The first three, by the way, were long distance.
1: Somehow we made it through.
0: Yeah. So that would mean that you've been living together for, what is that, 9?
1: I guess.
0: Yeah.
1: Whoa.
0: Yeah, I know, right? Like, think about it that now. That's nutty. May the 4th be with you. What is your favorite Star Wars movie? And also the hot topic today was women. This woman going viral, teaching her kid not. It's okay not to share.
1: Yeah.
0: And it's okay. I understand what she was saying. I just think maybe the tactic is needs to be tweaked a little bit, because you don't want to go all in on that, in the sense that now your kid says to him or herself or whatever, they think not sharing is okay.
1: Yeah, but at the same time, I think it's important to set boundaries. Yeah. And as adults, we do have a really hard time saying no. And teaching your kid that it's okay not to share is maybe a good start to say no sometimes. I get both sides.
0: Just playing with hot coal there.
1: Yes.
0: Just tough to keep, you know, juggling.
1: Yes, totally.
0: And today is May the 4th, and I think our show MVP might go to Cody, who is all in on Star Wars.
2: You know, it's controversial. Number 3, I think, has to be my favorite, though, because that's when we get to see Darth Vader become Darth Vader. Empire is a close second, but you can't beat the scene of him becoming Vader. It's awesome.
0: Yeah.
1: What was episode 3 called? Do you remember?
2: It's Revenge of the Sith. I've seen them all. I'm a crazy Star Wars nerd. My daughter's name is Leia.
1: Oh, my God.
0: Get out of here.
1: Oh, and what a beautiful name.
2: No joke.
0: Aww. Well, we go from Cody, who's all in, from Dave, who says, I don't even know.
2: 100%. I had to call you guys. I was like, he's seen none, and I've seen all of them.
0: Man.
2: All the animated series, everything.
0: Like, let's go.
1: Oh, good. It's your day today, man.
2: I have my giant tattoo on my arm is Darth Vader.
1: So. I love this. It's so
0: well
1: great.
0: Well done. That's over the top.
1: A little bit dedicated, I should say.
0: We should also throw in Adrian in the pile with Dave. Both of them have never seen anything to do with Star Wars at all in their life.
1: And I don't believe it, honestly. Yeah. I can't imagine going through life not seeing a little bit of Star Wars at some point.
0: It doesn't make sense.
1: It doesn't.
0: You don't make sense to
1: us. No.
0: All right. So Cody is our show MVP.
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6: Increasing cloudiness and a 40% chance of showers late tonight. 20-kilometer wind gusts, a low of 7. A 60% chance of showers Tuesday. A light breeze, a high around 10 degrees. A mix of sun and clouds Wednesday and a high of 12.

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0: 1-800-990-2448 is how you get a hold of us. 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
4: My kids don't have to share their toys or their snacks or literally any of their things with your kids.
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0: Okay. Come on over for a play date. What?
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0: Yeah, what? 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
1: Yeah, man, that's the good stuff.
0: This is where we celebrate amazing things, technology, and how it works to improve our lives. We call this the good stuff. 10-year-old Claire Sonnenberg was born with cerebral palsy, and her family was once told she may never speak, walk, or live independently. But now, she is using a brain-computer interface called Think to Switch. Claire can control devices with just her thoughts.
2: Oh, wow.
0: Listen to this. This is wild. She wears an EEG headband that reads brain waves, sends them to this app. The app turns those signals into commands. It doesn't read minds. Families train it to recognize specific brain patterns, but the results are really incredible. Claire has used it to communicate, to play games, read books, bake, make smoothies.
2: Oh my God.
0: Drive her little toy Jeep around the yard. Her mom, Stephanie, says, hearing Claire say, I love you. She says it felt like magic. Here's Claire talking about magic.
3: Magic can mean anything. It means different things to different people. But when we see our little girl, who they told us wouldn't be able to speak, wouldn't be able to walk, wouldn't be able to do anything on her own, and then we hear her speak, we hear her say, I love you, we hear her activate her Jeep and drive across the lawn, it's magic.
0: It's magic.
1: Yeah, man, that's the good stuff.
0: This one of the sweetest moments. For years, her mom thought Claire loved the color blue.
2: Mm-hmm.
0: But once Claire could communicate, she made it very clear her favorite color is actually pink.
2: Oh, okay.
0: Mom, I love pink, not
2: blue. Why is blue everywhere?
0: Yeah, I got blue this, blue that. The app Think to Switch was developed through the University of Calgary at the Alberta Children's Hospital. And is now available for families to download.
2: Oh my gosh, amazing.
0: This is a game changer.
2: Yes, absolutely.
0: So many levels. Technology for the win.
2: Yes.
0: We love it. Listen, if you have some good stuff, let's celebrate it. You can contact us through our website.
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8: Increasing cloudiness and a 40% chance of showers late tonight. 20-kilometer wind gusts, a low of 7. A 60% chance of showers Tuesday. A light breeze, a high around 10 degrees. A mix of sun and clouds Wednesday and a high of 12.

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1: My kids don't have to share their toys or their snacks or literally any of their things with your kids.
0: Okay, so this is a woman that's gone viral, and Vicky, we're asking you whether or not you like that idea.
2: I think that open communication, teaching our kids how to communicate, this is mine, no thank you, and being kind, choosing to share if they want to, but no, I don't think you have to share anything. Mm-hmm. You know, if you came and asked me, hey, can I borrow your vehicle this weekend? And I was like, no, you feel guilty for saying no. But I think some people are teaching their kids to ask for things that maybe they shouldn't be asking for.
3: Yeah, it's like a lesson in boundaries, right?
2: Exactly. Yeah.
3: Yeah. And I think as communication, and if you lead with kindness, I think it actually can be a great lesson for all.
0: What about this, gang? What about your kid then doesn't share because they feel I don't have to share, and now your kid is the only kid playing with no other kids. Now what?
2: I think when they are offered the option, you can choose to share if you would like to, but you don't have to feel like you have to. We will ultimately make the right choice. Mm-hmm. They will want to share and they will want to include.
0: What, but I'm asking, what if they don't? Because kids, listen, kids will do a lot of things on their own that are wrong until you tell them you can't do that all the time. So at what point, you know what I mean?
2: That's fair.
0: I mean, well, it's going to break your heart, though, when your kid's sitting there by themselves because they don't like to share.
3: Yeah.
0: And you let them not share. You know what I mean? Like, it's going to break my heart.
3: But they'll learn fast share.
0: Or they don't. This is what I mean. Or it's too late by the time they learn that lesson, and they're not invited to the birthday parties. And you're like, why? Well, because you're the kid that doesn't share.
3: Poor kid.
0: I know.
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0: 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This lady on TikTok has gone viral for saying this.
1: My kids don't have to share their toys or their snacks or literally any of their things with your kids. If we are out and about at the park, some communal play place, if my kids have a scooter, a toy, something, they're not sharing with your kids. They don't have to.
2: Ooh.
0: She sounds fun.
2: I know.
0: Part of me understands what she's trying to get across in the sense that she's trying to, I'm assuming, teach her children to be self-sufficient.
2: Yeah.
0: And to not be taken advantage of.
2: Yeah, I think that's very true. And what do we struggle the most with as adults is saying no, I think.
0: Oh.
2: So what?
0: I don't.
2: No, you don't.
0: I don't.
2: I think most regular people struggle.
0: Hey.
2: But to your point, and that's a sign of being taken advantage of if you don't really know how to say no. So I do appreciate the lesson that this mom is trying to teach, but it does seem pretty cutthroat the playground, doesn't it? That you don't want your kids, or giving them the option that they don't have to share if they don't want to.
0: If I'm another parent on that playground seeing this happen, I'm like, yeah, okay, I get it. I get what's going on here, and I'll just remove my kid.
2: Yep.
0: Probably.
2: Yeah, and that's the thing is, I totally understand the lesson involved here, but you might be setting your kid up to not be able to foster friendships.
0: Right.
2: If they're not going to share.
0: And be very lonely.
2: Yeah. The risk you run, right?
0: Yeah. Oh, 100%. Cody, what do you think?
3: That's a little ridiculous, don't you guys think? kids are going to be kids, right? And you got to teach them young that you have to share, especially with the simple things like that. It's okay to say no to big things, but the simple things like that, what's the point, right?
0: Oh, I like that. The simple things in life. You're teaching your kids that, is this going to be the hill you're going to die on?
3: 100%. I have three of my own, and they are some of the most selfless kids I could have ever hoped for. Things like that, you're teaching them wrong, in my opinion.
2: Yeah, I get that. If you have a sack of marbles, what's the harm in letting some other kid play with a couple marbles?
3: Exactly. Bring the fun to the other kids, too, right?
0: Bring the fun.
2: Bring the party.
0: I'm the kid that brings the fun.
2: Yeah, we all want to be that kid.
0: Are you Cody's? Is Cody your dad? Can you tell? Because I'm the kid that brings the fun.
3: That's right.
0: I don't even have to say my last name.
3: You know it.
0: Oh, this is the best ever.
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9: Increasing cloudiness and a 40% chance of showers late tonight. 20-kilometer wind gusts, a low of 7. A 60% chance of showers Tuesday. A light breeze, a high around 10 degrees. A mix of sun and clouds Wednesday and a high of 12.

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7: Increasing cloudiness and a 40% chance of showers late tonight. 20-kilometer wind gusts, a low of 7. A 60% chance of showers Tuesday. A light breeze, a high around 10 degrees. A mix of sun and clouds Wednesday and a high of 12.

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5: Increasing cloudiness and a 40% chance of showers late tonight. 20-kilometer wind gusts, a low of 7. A 60% chance of showers Tuesday. A light breeze, a high around 10 degrees. A mix of sun and clouds Wednesday and a high of 12.

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5: Increasing cloudiness and a 40% chance of showers through the overnight. The breeze becoming light, the temperature dipping to around 7 degrees. A 60% chance of showers Tuesday, a light breeze, a high of 10. A mix of sun and clouds Wednesday, a high of 12.

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5: Increasing cloudiness and a 40% chance of showers through the overnight. The breeze becoming light, the temperature dipping to around 7 degrees. A 60% chance of showers Tuesday, a light breeze, a high of 10. A mix of sun and clouds Wednesday, a high of 12.

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3: Increasing cloudiness and a 40% chance of showers through the overnight. The breeze becoming light, the temperature dipping to around 7 degrees. A 60% chance of showers Tuesday, a light breeze, a high of 10. A mix of sun and clouds Wednesday, a high of 12.

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4: Increasing cloudiness and a 40% chance of showers through the overnight. The breeze becoming light, the temperature dipping to around 7 degrees. A 60% chance of showers Tuesday, a light breeze, a high of 10. A mix of sun and clouds Wednesday, a high of 12.

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3: Increasing cloudiness and a 40% chance of showers through the overnight. The breeze becoming light, the temperature dipping to around 7 degrees. A 60% chance of showers Tuesday, a light breeze, a high of 10. A mix of sun and clouds Wednesday, a high of 12.

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7: Increasing cloudiness and a 40% chance of showers through the overnight. The breeze becoming light, the temperature dipping to around 7 degrees. A 60% chance of showers Tuesday, a light breeze, a high of 10. A mix of sun and clouds Wednesday, a high of 12.

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2: Increasing cloudiness and a 40% chance of showers through the overnight. The breeze becoming light, the temperature dipping to around 7 degrees. A 60% chance of showers Tuesday, a light breeze, a high of 10. A mix of sun and clouds Wednesday, a high of 12.

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4: Increasing cloudiness and a 40% chance of showers through the overnight. The breeze becoming light, the temperature dipping to around 7 degrees. A 60% chance of showers Tuesday, a light breeze, a high of 10. A mix of sun and clouds Wednesday, a high of 12.

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6: Increasing cloudiness and a 40% chance of showers through the overnight. The breeze becoming light, the temperature dipping to around 7 degrees. A 60% chance of showers Tuesday, a light breeze, a high of 10. A mix of sun and clouds Wednesday, a high of 12.

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5: Country 93 weather.
6: Increasing cloudiness and a 40% chance of showers through the overnight. The breeze becoming light, the temperature dipping to around 7 degrees. A 60% chance of showers Tuesday, a light breeze, a high of 10. A mix of sun and clouds Wednesday, a high of 12.

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0: 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Good.

5:03. Good morning. It's also Tuesday, which means, of course, we're going to play a little game called This or That. That's all coming up after Tim and the Glory Boys on Country 93.

0: Tim and the Glory Boys from Country 93. It's 5:06 Tuesday morning.
1: All right, it's time to play This or That. Two choices, pick one, say why. We'll start with an easy one. Sweet snacks or salty? What are you, a sweet or salty guy?
0: Oh, no doubt, sweet. Yeah.
1: Why?
0: Salty is salty, but sweet is sweet.
1: Oh, that's deep.
0: You want to mark that down?
1: No.
0: Are you going to remember it?
1: I think remember it.
0: Anytime you have problems remembering it, just ask me.
1: Salty is salty and sweet is sweet.
0: Wow.
1: Yeah, I
0: good
1: remember.
0: Memory.
1: Yeah, thanks.
0: Yeah, that's exactly what I'm thinking, yeah.
1: I like salty. I think I would take salty a little bit over sweet.
0: Well, yeah, that's because you're not a sweet person.
1: I'm not sweet at all.
0: No, but you're not a big sweet person.
1: I'm very sensitive to overly sweet things, or things get taste overly sweet to me.
0: Yeah, I can't get enough of the overly sweet things.
1: Yeah,
0: love it.
1: All right, moving on. Would you choose to have spaghetti for hair or sneeze confetti? Which would you choose?
0: Spaghetti for hair. It's easier to hide. You could cut it regularly, have a meal. I do enjoy spaghetti. I don't want to talk about it anymore.
1: Would you eat your hair?
0: Of course
1: for
0: I
1: real.
0: Would.
1: If you're walking around and it's been exposed to the elements,
0: yeah.
1: Would you sure. honestly eat your hair?
0: What's the problem?
1: You're such a liar.
0: And then you can also wear a hat. Tuck it all under the hat if you want to. If you're embarrassed about having, but confetti sneezing. That'd be hard to hide because sneezes are hard to control.
1: It is. I mean, sometimes you go on a sneeze attack and you sneeze like a lot. That's a lot of confetti. But I think it also makes it more of an event. I'm going for sneeze confetti myself. I do not want spaghetti hair.
0: I do not agree.
1: Sticky and bleh.
0: Well, depends on the sauce you use, but yeah.
1: Okay. Finally.
0: You never mentioned sauce.
1: I didn't mention sauce. Sauce never came up.
0: No, you're right.
1: If you want to put sauce on it, by all means. I was thinking just the noodles, but whatevs.
0: Yeah. Okay. Good point.
1: Oops. You're hungry. Yeah. Okay. This one doesn't involve food. Always enter a room with theme music or always leave a room with applause.
0: I'm fine with entering with theme music because if you leave with applause, people know you're leaving.
1: Oh, right. And you like to sneak out.
0: Yeah, I like to sneak out as soon as I arrive. So, yes. So I'll go for the theme music at the beginning. Get it over with. Hey, everybody, Sean here. Sean, hi, I'm Sean. Hi, I'm Sean. And then you can leave.
1: You're the worst. I like the theme music just because I like a good entrance. I feel like leaving the room with applause might make you feel like, oh, they're happy you're going. You know what I mean?
0: They probably are.
1: Yeah.
0: Yeah.
1: Especially if you come in with theme music all the time. But
0: good
1: I
0: point.
1: Mean, if it's a good song, if it's catchy, like the...
0: Facts of Life?
1: No, like the All-American Hero. What was that called?
0: Believe it or not,
1: Joey Scarborough. I'm walking on air. If that was your theme song, it would be worth it. You know what I mean? That's something catchy. Everyone would be like, oh, yeah, I love that song.
0: Yeah. I think I'd rather use the Star Wars theme. I think that'd be more.
1: Nerd alert.
0: Oh, thanks.
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0: Kyle McKierney on Country 93. It's 517.
1: There's a woman who shared some thoughts of her own on social media, and it's kind of created a little bit of a controversy. So what I thought we'd do is play her thoughts and then see what you think. Here we go.
0: Okay.
2: I never, ever will make my kids share their stuff that they brought with another child. Number one, you should have brought your own. Number two, that's their toy. They don't have to share with you. Number three, you don't have to do something just because somebody asks. I think especially for women, that is like really important to learn. Now, if my kids want to share, yeah, sure, go along for it.
0: Yeah.
1: So I guess the question is, like she says that if some kids come over to her house and they don't have anything, then fine, share.
0: Right.
1: But otherwise, if they're going out anywhere or doing anything with somebody else, nope, not going to do it.
0: Right.
1: Some parents I've heard have the you share everywhere you go, no matter what it is.
0: Yeah.
1: That's what you have to do.
0: My belief is that's not how real life works, that people just constantly share. It'd be nice if it did. Right.
1: But it does not.
0: I've told my kids that if you see something, you can ask. But if they say no, it's theirs. So that's the end of the story. I'm not mad at that kid for not wanting to share. If the kid wants to share with you, that's cool. If you have something and you want, someone asks you, you can.

0: that are trying to teach their kids, you know, that's the way to be in life. But the problem is, as you said earlier, it's not the way it is in life. I can't just go to my neighbor and just, oh, hey, he's got a lawnmower, I'm taking that.
1: Yeah, you know, yeah. Gonna, like, you know. And they can't, and they're not just going to be like, okay, I guess I have to give it to you. You ask.
0: Yeah,
1: like, it's not. That's not the way it is. And also, it's not. It's not fair. It's not right. What if those people came and then they took it and destroyed it? You know what I mean? So I think it should be. I think we have in our head that we have to, like, we have to instill this in our kids to just, like, force them to share, be polite, do all these things. But there are case studies, you know what I mean? There's certain cases where it applies and it doesn't apply.
0: Yeah, there's also limits.
1: Absolutely.
0: Yeah.
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0: Sean Austin on Country 93. It's 540.
1: Last week in a Tennessee elementary school, there was an unexpected obstacle when it came time for the kids to leave. A medical helicopter parked in the middle of the parking lot. They had to make an emergency landing. Everyone was fine. The person who they were going to pick up got picked up. Everyone was fine. But the helicopter was just in the way. So they had to get... The school officials had to get the kids around, school drop-offs and everything around this helicopter. And I say, good luck to those people, because I can't imagine kids just casually walking past the helicopter and not wanting to climb in it and check it out and be a part of it. You know what I mean?
0: And it would be a discussion for the rest of the day.
1: Yeah.
0: Like, it really, I mean, because I remember when I was in grade 5, I think it was, and I remember a police car was out in front of the school, and where my classroom was, we faced the front, and all he was is just checking speed of people going by.
1: Right.
0: I have no idea what the teacher was talking about that day, because that was just amazing to watching him pull people over and watching, you know, just sitting there watching him do it, you know?
1: Yeah.
0: And even, he was there for, I think about an hour, and after about an hour he left, but we were still just talking about it nonstop, and the teacher had completely lost us as an audience.
1: Oh, yeah, for sure.
0: And with a helicopter.
1: Helicopter's even cooler.
0: Oh, yeah.
1: Like, this is huge.
0: Yeah.
1: I don't know how, like, nobody got hurt, at least, but I just don't understand, like, if I was a teacher there, I'd be like, I'm out. I'm just leaving.
0: Yeah.
1: Because this is madness.
0: Or just bring in the TV. Everybody can just watch the film strip, whatever.
1: I don't think they do those anymore. Bring in the TV. They have, like, they have, like, electronic boards and stuff now.
0: Okay. Yeah. We don't need to talk about the Jetsons.
1: Wheel in the VCR.
0: Get the teacher to draw stuff on the chalkboard and then make it move by erasing parts of it, which, of course, is what we had, because we didn't have electricity then.
1: Right. I know you didn't. So, you were in that one-room schoolhouse.
0: Yeah, which didn't have walls, because walls hadn't been invented yet.
1: Oh, they hadn't invented walls
0: no.
1: yet.
0: Ceilings? Oh. Roofs? Yes. No walls.
1: No walls.
0: Yeah, it was terribly upsetting. And it hurt my head a lot, because the roof kept on falling. Nothing to hold it up.
1: They didn't put any poles up.
0: No. Never thought of that. Would have been a good idea.
1: All right. Well, sounds like you lived in a great place and a great time.
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4: Safety officials here in Canada are warning farmers of the hazard of working on farm equipment that is hot and reminding them to have working fire extinguishers nearby. This after a viral video posted last week showing a Pakistani farmer having to drive a combine that was on fire into a nearby lake. The New Holland combine was luckily doused. However, the operator nearly drowned as he couldn't escape the combine. Officials are reminding farmers before this planting and harvest season is upon us to check their fire extinguishers and make sure they're in working order. Meanwhile, Canada Packers says it's going to have to pass on the high fuel costs it's incurred to its customers. The Mississauga-based company says the high oil prices have made customer deliveries more expensive, while the cost of fuel used on farms has also gone up, meaning they've had to incur higher than normal costs this season. And that's your Food and Ag Report. I'm Phil DeLand.
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1: So we're getting into garage sale season, something that has already started. And a lot of, I've seen some signs around as I drive around Owen Sound on weekends. Now, there are some things, finds that you can come across at garage sales that could make you rich.
0: Okay.
1: Just average everyday things, sort of. For example, they say first edition books. People don't think about books as having first editions. They don't realize how much they're worth, and they really can be. A first edition of Harry Potter and the Philosopher's Stone sold at auction recently for $80,000.
0: Yeah, it's crazy. And people donate them, too. And my sister's had a boyfriend once who worked in the book department at a thrift store and would just go through all to find all the first editions, and they would sell for thousands. Yeah, it's crazy. Yeah.
1: And I mean, I don't even look at books to see if they're what editions they are. I just, you know, as long as it's a good price, I'll buy it kind of thing if I want to buy it. But now, vintage Pyrex, early pieces from the 50s and 60s get the highest prices. What you have to do, this is the little key, is you have to look for the Pyrex name stamped in uppercase on the bottom.
0: Because
1: the uppercase, yes, shouting at you, I'm Pyrex! And that's exactly the way it sounds. those were the good ones. If it's upper, if it's in lowercase, Pyrex in lowercase, they're lower quality.
0: Right.
1: And they're the newer ones. They're not as good.
0: Would you buy someone else's cooking utensil that their food was in?
1: I prefer not.
0: That's what I thought.
1: Yeah.
0: I'm like, you don't even want to care if it was a deal. If someone's food had touched it at one point, you're out.
1: It's just because you never know what else they put in there.
0: Sure. What else would they have put in there?
1: Oh, you just don't know. Maybe they use it as a paint thing, or maybe they used it to clean up the yard, or who knows what.
0: What? Sure. Well,
1: people do that.
0: Sure.
1: Original vintage concert posters or movie posters. I have such a big regret from my life in that when I used to live at my parents' place, and I remember they had a theater up the road, and there was a poster outside the theater promoting Revenge of the Jedi.
0: Okay.
1: And I thought, oh, wow, that sounds like a good movie when it comes out. It was, you know, a few months away. And I thought, oh, you know, that's kind of, I should maybe get that poster, ask them, can I have the poster when the movie comes out? Because you won't want it anymore. Never really did, because I thought, ah. And then, of course, it came out, but it wasn't called Revenge of the Jedi. They changed it to Return of the Jedi.
0: Oh.
1: And then all those posters that had Revenge of the Jedi just became worth so much money because Steven Spielberg, I guess it was, decided no.
0: He wants to change the name. But you think that this movie theater was just going to give you this poster? Wait, you just go over there? Like, I know you had a mustache at the time. You were probably like 8 or whatever. And you went up and you were like, excuse me, sir. Can I have that poster? And they're like, yeah, sure.
1: Yeah.
0: No.
1: Well, think of all the posters they get. Why would they keep it?
0: I don't know, but why would they just give it to some schmo?
1: because
0: it's for the mustache.
1: It's for the kids.
0: It's for the kids.
1: The mustache kids. It's for the society for kids who want to grow mustaches.
0: Oh.
1: And it's to support our cause so that every kid can have a mustache. Because you don't want to have kids going without. Because now, if you see it's a kid on the street and they're like 7, they don't have a mustache.
0: Oscar has zero mustache.
1: See, I feel sorry for him.
0: Yeah.
1: Yeah. So, you know, things like that help kids like that.
0: Yeah, that's nice.
1: Yeah,
0: that's
1: I'm here to help.
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0: 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It's 6:23.
1: We're still looking to rescue someone's backyard. It's the Country 93 Backyard Rescue, and you can send in a picture of your backyard for us to potentially pick it and give you an amazing, huge outdoor living prize package. Shout out going out to one of our latest entries, Wade from Owen Sound sent us a picture of his backyard. There's just a barbecue in the middle of nowhere. It's just a floating barbecue with nowhere to sit, nowhere to hang out, and just a trampoline. I don't know if that's his trampoline. I guess it is.
0: I think the point of it is that you make the burgers,
1: yeah,
0: then you go over and jump on the trampoline and eat them on
1: trampoline. Yeah.
0: That's the best way to eat burgers.
1: That's true.
0: Yeah.
1: Because there's really nowhere else to go.
0: No, there isn't. It's unless it's more of a drive-through setup.
1: Sure. Okay. You okay. Know, but there's no driveway there. So you'd have to drive up on a bike or a scooter.
0: Yeah. Whatever has seats, because he's not supplying any.
1: Yes. There's nowhere to sit.
0: No.
1: It's not even usually the barbecue's against a fence or against the house. Just in the middle of the backyard.
0: You know, looking lonely and
1: so sad.
0: Why am I the only thing out here?
1: Yes. It's so sad.
0: Yeah.
1: So he definitely needs a little spruce up, a little bit more of an entertainment space, because I don't know. I mean, it's a good way to get people to leave.
0: Well, yeah,
1: there's nowhere
0: true.
1: To sit.
0: So I guess, just not stay long.
1: Yeah.
0: Here's your food. Get out.
1: Yeah. Here, hold it. And then leave.
0: Yeah.
1: We also do not supply any plates.
0: No.
1: So if you have a backyard like Wade's, or yours is even worse, send it to us. Send us a picture of it. And you could win that prize package brought to you by the Water Store, Owen Sound, Terry's Trailer Service, McDonald's Furniture and Appliances, Hatton Home Hardware in Chesley and Tara, and Zare's Owen Sound. 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

0: If I go missing, that's Tim and the Glory Boys on Country 93. It's 6:42. Good morning with Sean and Julia.
1: We started talking last half hour about rare finds at garage sales that could make you rich. Things like first edition books and things like that. Mm-hmm. Stuff that we didn't talk about include vintage electronics. So we're talking turntables, which at a garage sale I was at on the weekend, they had two of them. Mm. And I was, because I have... Seven albums at home?
0: Seven. Whoa. Woo, party time at Sean's house. Seven records to listen to. Whee!
1: Three of them are unopened because I will not open them.
0: But why?
1: Because I like to preserve them the way that they are.
0: Anyway. It's always good to have things and never use them.
1: But no, they're up on display. They're framed. They're on display.
0: Sure. What else?
1: Okay. Anyway, the only thing with turntables is that the needle breaks, so the needle gets worn down. You got to buy a new needle, and there's just so much stuff with.
0: Well, these are to resell, are they not?
1: Well, I was thinking of getting one for me to play one of my many albums I have at home. Because don't you have a turntable?
0: Yeah.
1: Yeah.
0: And, but I don't have an old, like, it's a newer one.
1: Yeah, it's a newer
0: one.
1: Yeah,
0: yeah. It's not one from like way back when records were invented.
1: Okay.
0: Which would probably be much better for me.
1: Do you use it?
0: I never use it, no.
1: Okay. I'll buy it off you.
0: Okay.
1: Another thing you should look for at garage sales, which could be worth a fair amount of money, sterling silver flatware. They say people avoid these because they get tarnished and people think, that's worthless. Here's what makes me laugh. They say, buy a whole box full of it, take it home. As long as it's got the word sterling or 925 on it, then you can just melt it down and get a good amount of money for that.
0: Sorry, what? You're melting it down?
1: That's what I thought.
0: I'll just get the blacksmith to do it.
1: Just go over to
0: Morriston Village and get the blacksmith there. Yeah, they got it.
1: Yeah, they'll take care of that
0: for you.
1: They'll
0: do it for you.
1: Because that's what they're known for there. Who has a system at home? Okay, turn on the stove.
0: Just put it in a regular pot. It'll be fine.
1: I think it actually would be fine in the microwave.
0: Oh, do not put silver in the microwave. Don't also put berries. We've learned many things that
1: berries,
0: will start a fire.
1: Silver, no.
0: That's right.
1: But I thought that too. I thought, you know, with silverware, because you see it everywhere. And it's so many, like thrift stores have them.
0: Yeah.
1: Garage sales have them.
0: I'll touch other people's forks and knives. I'm like you on that one. Food. You know when you go to a restaurant, there's like a little crusty on the edge of a fork, and I can't get past that. Like for the rest of the meal, I'm always thinking about it, even if I get a new fork.
1: Yeah.
0: So I just can't.
1: Yeah. I'll pass along my little story, and that is I ordered lasagna at a restaurant once, got to the bottom and realized that it was all very crusty and dry at the bottom. My lasagna was not. And I thought, does that mean that the person before...
0: What was crusty on the bottom?
1: Like there was crusty lasagna on the bottom.
0: Of the fork?
1: On the bottom of the bowl that the lasagna was in. And my lasagna was not like that at the bottom. And I thought, anyway. All right, that's enough. We got off topic. Bottom line is, be careful what you buy. You might be able to get rich from stuff at garage sales. I don't want to talk about this ever again. Let's go.
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4: Safety officials here in Canada are warning farmers of the hazard of working on farm equipment that is hot and reminding them to have working fire extinguishers nearby. This after a viral video posted last week showing a Pakistani farmer having to drive a combine that was on fire into a nearby lake. The New Holland combine was luckily doused. However, the operator nearly drowned as he couldn't escape the combine. Officials are reminding farmers before this planting and harvest season is upon us to check their fire extinguishers and make sure they're in working order. Meanwhile, Canada Packers says it's going to have to pass on the high fuel costs it's incurred to its customers. The Mississauga-based company says the high oil prices have made customer deliveries more expensive, while the cost of fuel used on farms has also gone up, meaning they've had to incur higher than normal costs this season. And that's your Food and Ag Report. I'm Phil DeLand.
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We're going to be looking for a qualifier for our Momism Match Game Grand Prize Draw coming up this Friday. 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

0: Boys and Dreamers, Brett Kissel, who is, of course, going to be at the Dirt Road Revival this Saturday night. With Cowboys and Dreamers, which I already said. 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
1: Time for our Mom is a Match game. Basically, the way this works, you have to match two phrases that moms always say. If you're able to match two, then you go into a big draw coming up on Friday for an amazing prize package provided by your locally owned Bell Stores, the Boutique Outlet, Terry's Trailer Service, and also Wendy Little, broker, Coldwell Banker, Peter Benninger Realty.
0: Hope you were listening yesterday. We had a 7 and 3 revealed. So if you were paying attention to what they were, that will give you a little bit of an edge today. 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And we'll do caller number 3 to play with us next.
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0: It's 7:17. Katie from Chatsworth is with us this morning. Hey, Katie.
8: Hi, how are you?
0: Good. We're going to give you a chance to win this Mother's Day prize pack. You need to match two numbers. We did have 3 and 7 revealed yesterday. I don't know if you caught it. Did you catch it yesterday?
8: I did not, unfortunately.
1: Flying
0: blind. All right. Well, Katie, that's fine. You've got numbers from 1 to 12. Pick one to start.
8: Number 4.
9: What do you guys think? We're made of money? I told you to turn off these lights.
0: I've said that many times. All right. Nobody
1: I've
0: listens.
1: I've heard it so many times.
0: Yes. Okay. So that's that one. What number do you think matches with that from 1 to 12?
8: Number 10.
0: Number 10. Let's see.
9: Sit down. I'm going to count to 3. 1, 2, 2.5, 2.75.
1: Not a match. So sorry. Another chance to qualify is coming up tomorrow. The amount of qualifiers dwindling, which means you have a better chance of winning that prize.
0: Absolutely.
1: Make sure you're listening tomorrow morning, 7:10, right here on Country 93.

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0: Thomas Rhett featuring Jordan Davis on Country 93. It's 7:21. We're in for some clouds today, some showers, and a high of around 15. It is 9 now.
1: Happy birthday!
2: Time for the Country 93 Birthday Club. Happy belated to Bella Davidson, who celebrated 21 years yesterday. Now officially old. Just so you know.
0: She is officially old?
2: Okay. Yeah. I mean, once you're legal everywhere,
0: yeah,
2: somewhere, you just stall downhill from now.
0: Yeah, you're a geezer. Yeah,
2: sorry, Bella, but welcome to the club. It's also Nancy Schultz's birthday today. Wishing Nance a wonderful day. She's a little bit country, a little bit rock and roll, like somebody else I've heard, Sean, from her family and friends.
0: I'm wearing my purple socks.
2: Is that what makes it?
0: Yeah, it's a Donnie and Marie thing.
2: Okay, I don't get it, but I'm sure it's hilarious.
0: They were singers.
2: Yeah, no, I know who they were.
0: And they were in the Osmond family, which is a family group that...
2: I need this to stop.
0: Okay.
2: If you have a birthday you'd like us to announce, you can send it to us through our website, country93.ca, or text us on 519-372-9393.
0: Birthday quiz speed round. By the way, pronunciations will count.
2: Oh, well.
0: If you don't have the right ones, you lose everything.
2: Oh, no.
0: It only counts on one side, by the way. It doesn't count when I say
2: yeah,
0: it. Because
2: exactly.
0: I have no idea how to say this. He's Geralt of Rivia The Witcher. He's also Sherlock on Enola Holmes and Superman in the DC Universe.
2: Oh. First initial?
0: H.
2: Yeah, he's like, Henry something. Cavill.
0: Yes.
2: Thank you.
0: 43. This woman was just recently competing in Dancing with the Stars. She didn't win.
2: Uh-huh.
0: Her character's name on a very well-known TV show to most people is Topanga on a show called A Boy Meets
2: No,
0: World.
2: You know what it is because you own it and you love it.
0: And
2: so
0: also... Girl Meets World.
2: Which you also know and watch.
0: Yeah, I don't own that because they don't have it on DVD. I mean, what?
2: Her name is Topanga. Everybody knows that.
0: It's a great name.
2: It's just Topanga.
0: But no.
2: What's her what's her first initial again? I can't think of it.
0: D.
2: Danielle Fisher.
0: Danielle Fisher?
2: Fishel. It's Fishel.
0: Okay, we'll take that. 45 is today. Jennifer Keaton on Family Ties. That's all there is about her.
2: Oh, Teeny Others.
0: Oh. Yeah. Oh, okay.
2: I don't know why I know that, and I don't need to know it, but I do. Happy birthday, Tina.
0: That's taking up such valuable space in your brain.
2: I just always picture the starting credits of shows.
0: I know.
2: And then that's how I know everybody's name, but see, they don't do that anymore.
0: You shouldn't do that. It's just taking up space that should go towards more important things.
2: Now I can say happy birthday to Tina. It's Tina's birthday. Good for her.
0: Okay.
2: Enjoyed her work.
0: Let's just do a quick question. Yeah. What's your second child's name?
2: I don't know.
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It's 7:39. Good morning. We're going to have a What Would You Do First Date Edition coming up after Travis Tritt, Country 93.

0: It's Travis Tritt from today's Best Country, Country 93, 743 with Sean and Julia.
1: All right, here's a what would you do situation. Okay, so a woman, 24 years old, goes on a first date. It's going well. They met on a dating app. They hit it off. They got together. They spent 4 hours talking over drinks. Everything's great. He's attentive. He remembers all the little details. He seems genuinely interested.
0: Nice.
1: Right? No problems here. Here's where it changes. Okay? They go back to his place. He steps away and she notices his laptop is open on the coffee table. And she just took a peek at it. And there's an Excel document titled Date Log with her name on it. And then it has columns for her interests on the spreadsheet, potential deal breakers, questions to ask. Uh-oh. And he rated her a solid 8.5.
0: Out of 10, I presume.
1: I would assume so.
0: Yeah, okay.
1: So she didn't tell him that she saw it. They just kept going with the date. And he's kept texting. He's clearly interested in seeing her again. But now she's torn.
0: She's an 8.5.
1: She's an 8.5. Yeah. That's pretty good. So she's torn now. Is this like a red flag? Or is this just he's very organized? He works in finance. This is just kind of how he is. So some friends are saying, split, you got to get out of there. Others are saying it's not that big of a deal. Also, should she bring it up or should she act like she never saw it? What do you think?
0: Oh, please don't ask me.
1: Yeah, I'm asking you. What would you do?
0: I didn't have my hand up.
1: What would you do?
0: Pick the other kid. Pick somebody
1: else.
0: What
1: would you do?
0: Why do teachers always come to me? that's so hard. I think it's like my first thought is creepy.
1: Right.
0: And also rating somebody, like it just seems, you know, like you're in grade 7.
1: Yeah.
0: They're not in grade 7, are they?
1: No.
0: Okay.
1: If they are, they've been in there for a long time. She's 24.
0: Okay.
1: What would you do? Okay, so this happened to you. You go out on a date with Vicky.
0: Yeah.
1: You see she's made a spreadsheet about you. Okay.
0: Right. Yeah.
1: Now, what are you doing going
0: photocopying
1: forward?
0: Photocopying it and posting it on my wall?
1: I'm at 8.5.
0: You're putting it on Facebook, passing it out as I'm walking around any stores. Hey, look at this. This is what somebody thought of me. 8.5. What do you think?
1: Okay, that's not the point.
0: Get a shirt made with it out of the front. Bedspreads, pillowcases. The list goes on.
1: All right.
0: So maybe I'm not the best person to ask.
1: Maybe you're not.
0: I think like if Vicky did that, it seems creepy. The creepiness still seems to win out. Like you've got a report card on how you are, and it shouldn't be like that.
1: Yeah, like I don't think I wanted that scientific and weird.
0: No, and also, isn't that just kind of the first step? What's coming later? You know, like what
1: more
0: other
1: spreadsheets.
0: Things? Yeah, more spreadsheets, more, I don't know, like controlling things and more.
1: Yeah.
0: No, I think that's a warning
1: sign.
0: You're
1: out. Would you tell her that you saw the spreadsheet so that she knows for the future?
0: No, I just text her and go, hey, things aren't working out. Bye.
1: Okay, bye. Nice. Very mature. Yeah. Very mature.
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4: Safety officials here in Canada are warning farmers of the hazard of working on farm equipment that is hot and reminding them to have working fire extinguishers nearby. This after a viral video posted last week showing a Pakistani farmer having to drive a combine that was on fire into a nearby lake. The New Holland combine was luckily doused. However, the operator nearly drowned as he couldn't escape the combine. Officials are reminding farmers before this planting and harvest season is upon us to check their fire extinguishers and make sure they're in working order. Meanwhile, Canada Packers says it's going to have to pass on the high fuel costs it's incurred to its customers. The Mississauga-based company says the high oil prices have made customer deliveries more expensive, while the cost of fuel used on farms has also gone up, meaning they've had to incur higher than normal costs this season. And that's your Food and Ag Report. I'm Phil DeLand.
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0: Sally Burrows, Put It On Me on Country 93. It's mostly cloudy today. We got a decent chance of showers and a high of 15. We're sitting at 7.
1: We are indeed. By the way, just about, this past hour, we did the thing called the Mom Is a Match game. 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

Good morning. It's 8:08. Got a big concert announcement. There's a concert coming to Owen Sound this fall. We'll tell you all about it next and also give you a chance to win tickets after Old Dominion on Country 93.

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2: Okay, so get that drum roll ready, because we have a big concert announcement one of the stops going to be here in Owen Sound. So here we go. The big announcement is...
1: Oh, you wanted it now.
2: How about now?
1: Oh, it's louder.
2: Yeah.
1: Nice.
2: Dean Brody and the Reklaws are uniting to co-headline the Hometown Heroes National Tour. It's going across Canada this fall, including, a stop, Sunday, November the 22nd, Bayshore Community Center.
1: That's going to be awesome.
2: Yes, it most certainly will. 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
1: Win before you can buy them.
2: That's right. Win a pair of tickets.
1: Yeah, we've got a pair of tickets to give away. So what we're going to do is play a game that we did not come up with a title yet.
2: The Outcast?
1: The Outcast,
2: yeah,
1: okay.
2: The Outcast.
1: Yeah. So we're going to give you either Dean Brody or Reklaws song title, and one of them will be correct and the rest of them will be jumbled. Is that what we're doing?
2: Yeah.
1: Or the other way around. Whatevs. Anyway, give us a call and play with us.
2: Were you at the meeting this morning?
1: I was not.
2: Oh, that's why. Okay.
1: I just got here.
2: Oh, okay.
1: 519-372-9393 if you want to play.
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6: It's 8:15. We've got Ashley from Shallow Lake with us. Good morning, Ashley.
7: Good morning.
6: All right, so we just announced that the Recklaws and Dean Brody are coming to town. They're going to be right here in Owen Sound. We want to give you a pair of tickets before they even go on sale. You just got to play a little game with us, okay?
7: All right, sounds good.
8: Okay, so we're playing The Outcast. What we're going to do is give you four song titles. It's one song title with three versions or four versions of it. We'll get this straight by Friday. and you just have to pick whichever one is the actual correct, legal, fully functional song title. And if you're able to do that, that's how you win the tickets. Does that make sense?
7: It does.
8: Wow. Can you explain it to us, please?
6: Yeah, I know what it is, and I'm like very confused. But anyway, here we go.
8: Okay. It's a Recklaws song. Is it Not Gonna, Not Not Gonna, Not Gonna Not, or Not Not Gonna Not?
7: I'm going to go with the first one.
8: Not Gonna?
7: No. Yeah.
8: Okay. No.
6: Not Gonna Not.
8: Yeah, Not Gonna Not.
6: Ew.
8: Oh, I'm so sorry. But you know what? Hang on the phone. We have a great consolation prize for you, okay?
7: Okay.
8: Another chance to win coming up tomorrow at around...

It's 8:20 with clouds and a decent chance of showers and a high of 15. It's just 7 now with Dierks Bentley, Country 93.

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1: It's time for Julia's Random Fact.
2: Back in 2016, there was a train driver in Spain who had reached the end of his legal shift, but he was in mid-journey. So there was no replacement driver that appeared, so he just stopped the train in a random village station and walked away, leaving everyone in there, 109 people, for 2 hours. Now, if you're thinking, that's a jerk move, he was actually following the law, because legally he wasn't allowed to drive any further. So it wasn't his fault there was no replacement. But I just love that he was just like, see ya. He didn't even just like stay around. Maybe I'll call somebody or whatever. 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

0: Tyler Joe Miller. I would be over me too on Country 93. It's 8:41. Good morning with Sean and Julia.
1: There's a brand spanking new credit card scam called ghost tapping. Here's what it is. 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
0: Okay.
1: So basically, it's like you tapping, but you're tapping the person who's standing right next to you.
0: Right.
1: Now, they don't need to actually touch you. 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So you might be thinking, all right, what can I do about this? First of all, they say closely monitor your accounts. Always check your bank statements to make sure that you actually made those purchases.
0: Okay.
1: Get an RFID blocking wallet / phone case.
0: Mm-hmm.
1: They can run about $20, they say, but they do work. And then the last thing, which I've heard about before, and I always think I should get one, is a Faraday pouch. They can protect your cards and your phone if you use your phone for tapping.
0: Mm-hmm.
1: But the problem is it blocks cell service. So if you have your phone in the Faraday bag, you're not going to get any calls because it's cut off. It's like being in a lead box kind of thing.
0: Hmm. Plus, it's in a pouch. What is this, a fanny pack?
1: Yeah, I've seen different kinds of Faraday bags. So, I do like that idea, and I'm thinking that maybe... because there's so many places that you go to. Like, I think of that garage sale I mentioned yesterday, the one in Collingwood.
0: Yeah.
1: And there was, I bumped into so many people.
0: Mm-hmm.
1: Could have easily happened at any point.
0: Well, that's because you treat all these things like a mosh pit. Like, keep to yourself. You're always bouncing around, jumping into people.
1: It's just that's
0: loving
1: people,
0: to touch people, giving people hugs.
1: That's what people want me to do.
0: Nobody does.
1: Yeah, they want me to, especially
0: zero.
1: Crowd surfing is one of the most popular things that I'm asked to do when I'm out somewhere.
0: Zero amount of people want you to do that.
1: So, I mean, even in the office here, you'll come up to me sometimes when I'm sitting in my office alone. And you'd be like, come on, let's crowd surf.
0: No, I think you've heard it wrong. I said, come on, stop crowd surfing. Nobody likes it. You just heard it wrong. I would never encourage it.
1: You just did.
0: This is an intervention
1: keep crowd
0: right
1: surfing.
0: Now.
1: Everybody loves this.
0: This is an intervention. Okay?
1: A crowd surfing
0: That's
1: intervention.
0: That's right. And mosh pits.
1: I'm willing to bet on the entire planet you are the only person doing a crowd surfing intervention.
0: I didn't think I'd ever have to do it, but then here we are. Here we are.
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1: Aaron Goodvin on Country 93. It's 8:50. We're in for some clouds today, some showers, a high of around 15. Clouds sticking around tonight, still a chance of showers down to about 4. And then a little bit better for tomorrow with some sun and cloud and a high of 11. So temperature-wise, not as good as today. Right now, we're at 7.
2: Sean and Julia are wrapping up the show now. Here is all that we learned.
3: Earlier this morning, we talked about how an emergency medical chopper landed in a Tennessee school's parking lot. This was an elementary school. No one was hurt. Everyone was okay. But I assume it was just pure chaos. And I can just imagine what it'd be like with those children. If I was a teacher, I'd be like, okay, well, I'm just going to leave. And I would run away and I would get fired, which is another reason why I'm not a teacher.
1: Think of how it is here on social media whenever the orange helicopter flies over and lands at the hospital. There's always people that go on social media. Hey, is that the helicopter?
3: Yeah, and this is one of those.
1: Yeah.
3: So,
1: people
3: exciting.
1: Grow up and they're still the same way, being excited about it.
3: That's true.
1: We also talked about rare finds at garage sales that can make you rich. Things like first edition books, vintage Pyrex, including sterling silver flatware, which they recommend you make sure that it's actually sterling silver. And if it is, buy it all up. Take it home, melt it down, then sell it off because it's worth a lot of money.
3: Just make jewelry out of it. But you might as well, if you already have the capability to melt it down, you might as well be able to craft things as well.
1: Yeah, you can do that. Or have to make bricks out of it and make your house really shine.
3: That would be shiny.
1: Yeah,
3: that would be nice. It would tarnish a little bit. You'd have to get out the vinegar for that. We got our final thought coming up next.
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1: Mostly cloudy with a chance of some showers today and a high of 15. Cloudy tonight, chance of showers and a low of 4. A sun and cloud mix tomorrow and 11. Sunshine on Thursday and a high of 9.

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0: We are Country 93.

Mostly cloudy with a chance of some showers today and a high of 15. Cloudy tonight, chance of showers and a low of 4. A sun and cloud mix tomorrow and 11. Sunshine on Thursday and a high of 9.

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9: No way. 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
11: Mostly cloudy with a chance of some showers today and a high of 15. Cloudy tonight, chance of showers and a low of 4. A sun and cloud mix tomorrow and 11. Sunshine on Thursday and a high of 9.

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0: That's the latest from Jordan Davis called Turn This Truck Around from Country 93 with today's Best Country and Rick Ringer guiding you into this cooler Tuesday. You know what? We knew it was going to be a fair bit cooler after that gorgeous day yesterday, but it still doesn't help, does it? I mean, having to put heavier clothes back on, heavier jacket, whatever. However, such is the nature of the beast in early May here. We are into slightly below normal temperatures for the rest of the week, it looks like. We'll have your forecast coming up. Also, the newest from Megan Patrick and classic Alan Jackson from the Sunday Morning Rewind file a little bit later this hour. And about an hour from now, we're going to focus on one artist in our Triple Shot Tuesday.
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0: Morgan Wallen from Country 93 with Sean and Julia in the morning, and your forecast coming up in just a moment, along with the latest from Megan Patrick. Let's congratulate this month's winner of the Country 93 Superdog Contest. Well, last month's winner, the April Superdog, is Lacey, who is a duck toller, and she loves to swim, sit in the sun, and relax on the deck, and she also does this neat little trick where she becomes a great drink retriever, as you'll see from the video of Lacey on our Facebook page and also on the website, country93.ca. And that's where you upload your video footage of your doggo doing something special, something unique, something you think makes them a Country 93 Superdog, so they can win a prize from Howler's Dog Sports.
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3: Mostly cloudy with a chance of some showers today and a high of 15. Cloudy tonight, chance of showers and a low of 4. A sun and cloud mix tomorrow and 11. Sunshine on Thursday and a high of 9.

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0: Country 93 with today's best country and Lainey Wilson. The Country 93 Superdog Contest. We were talking about it a little bit ago. This sounds like a superdog to me. One who obviously didn't mind taking matters into her own paws, if you will. A 5-year-old husky named Missy, who had been left alone in her backyard and went digging under her backyard gate and then navigated her way through Regina to reach her favorite doggy daycare called Spot's Place. The staff there were surprised to find the muddy husky at the door, where she promptly was admitted for an unscheduled play date with her boyfriend. And I guess Missy's owner noted that she was likely upset about being left behind and followed her nose to her daily routine. The daycare team, bless their hearts, even provided Missy with a spa day bath to clean up after her solo journey. We've got a golden retriever named Maggie, and she loves to go to her doggy daycare. She goes there once a week just to, you know, keep up her social skills and play with a couple of her besties. But hopefully she never decides to set off on her own, although I'm sure she could find her way there if she needed to.
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6: Mostly cloudy with a chance of some showers today and a high of 15. Cloudy tonight, chance of showers and a low of 4. A sun and cloud mix tomorrow and 11. Sunshine on Thursday and a high of 9.

0: The home of Sean and Julia in the morning, Country 93 with Megan Maroney. And with news, sports, and weather coming up at 12 noon. And then it's our Triple Shot Tuesday, focusing on one artist and a few of their tunes. Today, a guy who started off being a rock star and then switched over to country in a big way. In fact, he's the current record holder of the most number one hits among all male Canadian country artists. Find out who we're talking about and enjoy three of his tunes coming up right after the noon news in the Triple Shot Tuesday.
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2: Good afternoon. It's 12 o'clock. I'm Matt Hermes. South Bruce Peninsula is ditching a controversial picketing bylaw. Council voted unanimously this morning to approve a staff recommendation to update the town's nuisance bylaw and remove a section about picketing, which barred people from protesting in public places without town authorization. A constitutional rights advocacy group, Canadian Constitution Foundation, issued a statement celebrating South Bruce Peninsula's reversal, calling the now former picketing bylaw an obvious and unjustifiable restriction on a freedom that should have never been up for debate in any municipality in Canada. Grey Bruce's largest hospital network, Bright Shores Health System, is announcing its new support care coordination program for residents across the region. Jill Charlebois has more.
3: The My Care Steps program is a collaboration with Seraphim Health and is available at no cost to all residents across the region. It complements care provided by physicians and care teams. My Care Steps provides care coordination between patients and nurse care coordinators who provide virtual support. It also means that the nurses can help patients and their families understand their care plans, help them manage their conditions between appointments, and connect health and community services. The program began on April 1st by accepting an initial cohort of patients with complex or ongoing care needs with a particular need during transitions between care settings. Jill Charlebois reporting.
2: A contract's been awarded to fix up 7 bridges and culverts in the town of the Blue Mountains. Arnott Construction will be doing the work and expects to start next month and wrap up by the end of September. 3 of the projects will require full road closures. The others will have alternating single lane restrictions. Owen Sound Public Works crews are commencing annual spring and summer infrastructure work aimed at keeping water and wastewater services running efficiently. J.C. Coots has more.
4: Public Works crews will begin inspecting sanitary sewer systems using non-invasive acoustic technology starting this week. The process helps detect potential issues early without disrupting service. At the same time, the city's annual fire hydrant flushing and inspection program gets underway, continuing through September. Crews will work zone by zone, starting near the water treatment plant and moving outward. Residents may notice temporary drops in water pressure or discolored water during flushing. Officials say that's normal and can usually be cleared by running a cold tap for a few minutes. Drivers are asked to use caution around work crews, and residents are reminded not to flush wipes or grease down drains. J.C. Coots reporting.
2: The Blue Water District School Board is inviting the community to share feedback on plans for a new public elementary school in Port Elgin. Claire McCormack reports.
5: The new Port Elgin school will be based on a modified version of the Beaver Crest Community School design in Markdale, with the addition of a second floor. It's expected the school will open in September 2028. You can see the design for the new school and find information on how to submit your comment on the Blue Water District School Board's website. Claire McCormack, Port Elgin.
2: And in national news, Prime Minister Mark Carney has named Louise Arbour as Canada's next Governor General. The former Supreme Court Justice will succeed Mary Simon, whose 5-year term is due to end this summer. In sports, round 2 of the NHL Stanley Cup playoffs continues tonight with game 2 in the Colorado-Minnesota series. The Avalanche are going for a 2-0 lead. Also tonight, the 2026 NHL Draft Lottery takes place. The Toronto Maple Leafs need Lady Luck's help to stay inside the top 5 to keep their protected first-round pick. PWHL playoffs, it's game 2 between Montreal and Minnesota. Meantime, a press conference has been called for tomorrow when the PWHL is expected to announce a new expansion franchise in Detroit. And Kevin Gausman takes the mound tonight as the Blue Jays continue a 3-game series on the road against Tampa Bay Rays. Rays took the opener yesterday. You can always find more sports on the RE/MAX Grey Bruce Realty Sports page. 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The weather is coming up next.
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2: Mostly cloudy with a chance of some showers this afternoon and a high of 10. Cloudy tonight and a low of 4. Tomorrow a sun and cloud mix and a high of 11. Sunshine on Thursday and a high of 10. Right now it's 10 in Owen Sound's River District. 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
9: We started off as a Canadian rock star leading the group Default for a number of years before switching over in a big way to Canadian country. 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

Country 93. Dallas Smith in the spotlight of our Triple Shot Tuesday with Autograph and Fixer Upper among the tunes we heard. Dallas was a shy kid from Vancouver who decided to conquer his fears and became the lead singer of a band doing cover tunes with a bunch of his friends, and then ended up as the lead singer of the Canadian rock group Default, who did quite well for themselves, winning a Juno Award for Best New Group in 2003 and also coming up with a platinum album certification, signifying a million records sold. So, yeah, a lot of people in Canada know about Default. And then Dallas switched over to country. And became an even bigger artist that way. In fact, he became the first Canadian country artist to chart four consecutive number one singles from one album. Even Shania Twain only did that three times. And Dallas is also the current record holder of the most number one hits among all male Canadian country artists. Hi, it's Rick here. Thomas Rhett and Jordan Davis teaming up in just

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9: Mostly cloudy with a chance of some showers this afternoon and a high of 10. Cloudy tonight and a low of 4. Tomorrow a sun and cloud mix and a high of 11. Sunshine on Thursday and a high of 10.

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1: Tania Lars from Country 93 with today's best country and Don't Ruin Flowers. That's her latest. And while we're talking about flowers and shrubs and trees and grass and whatnot, what kind of shape is your backyard in? Is it pretty sad? 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That could work to your advantage in this case, because we've got the Country 93 Backyard Rescue Contest going right now. 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They will supply an incredible grand prize when we do the draw on Tuesday, May 19th, from among those who have submitted pictures of their very sorry backyards. The sorrier, the better. We're on a mission to find the worst backyard around. It's the Backyard Rescue. Find out all about it. 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

0: The home of Sean and Julia in the morning, Country 93 and Halfway to Hell with Jelly Roll. And working our way through the late lunch hour with Riley Green coming up next hour. Also some Keith Urban and classic Kenny Chesney. And also the OHL final is now set with a couple of teams that we're quite familiar with here in Owen Sound. We'll tell you more coming up after 1 o'clock.
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9: Mostly cloudy with a chance of some showers this afternoon and a high of 10. Cloudy tonight and a low of 4. Tomorrow a sun and cloud mix and a high of 11. Sunshine on Thursday and a high of 10.

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0: 93.3 with today's best country in Keith Urban. And with Mother's Day coming up on Sunday, and Sean and Julia continue to play the Momism Match Game all this week at 7:10 on the Country 93 Morning Show. All you have to do is match a couple of phrases that we've become accustomed to moms saying, and you'll be in the draw to win an incredible Mother's Day prize pack from the Boutique Outlet, your locally owned Bell Stores, Terry's Trailer Service, and Wendy Little Broker, Coldwell Banker, Peter Benninger Realty. 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
5: No way. 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
6: I, too, was talking about that, so, you know, believe it, because, wow, what a big jackpot. 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

0: wish we could have held on to that warmth a little while longer. But at least we're going to see some sun over the next couple of days, it looks like, even if our temperatures will be a little cool for this time of year. Forecast details coming up in just a bit. Well, the OHL final is set, and a couple of teams that we're quite familiar with here in Owen Sound, the Owen Sound Attack, playing in the same division as the Kitchener Rangers. And the Rangers, of course, were first into the OHL final after being taken to the limit by the Windsor Spitfires. And then last night, the Barrie Colts got in the OHL final, upsetting the Brantford Bulldogs in Game 7 of their Eastern Final. Of course, we were quite familiar with the Colts as well, with the Highway 26 series all season long. And congratulations to both teams who will be competing in a spot for the Memorial Cup, which the OHL final, by the way, begins tomorrow night in Kitchener. And also, rumor has it that tomorrow there will be an announcement made about an ownership change for the Owen Sound Attack. So keep it tuned in right here, and we'll have that for you.
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10: Mostly cloudy with a chance of some showers this afternoon and a high of 10. Cloudy tonight and a low of 4. Tomorrow, a sun and cloud mix and a high of 11. Sunshine on Thursday and a high of 10.

0: Country 93 with Sean and Julia in the morning, eastbound and down the Roadhammers with that classic. And Rick Ringer here with a note about the 2026 Gray Highlands Ram Rodeo. 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

0: Country 93 and Savannah Jade. That's called Man Outta Me. And we're getting ready for Dusty Hill time. We've got Jess sitting in again after 3 o'clock this afternoon. In the meantime, two of the artists who are playing Saturday night at the Bayshore for the Dirt Road Revival. Brett Kissel and Sully Burrows are ahead after 2 o'clock.
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8: Mostly cloudy with a chance of some showers this afternoon and a high of 10. Cloudy tonight and a low of 4. Tomorrow a sun and cloud mix and a high of 11. Sunshine on Thursday and a high of 10.

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0: The home of Sean and Julia in the morning, Country 93 with Dylan Scott and What He'll Never Have with Lady A coming up in just a moment or two. And guys, it's time to take stock of those things that we do that just get right under the skin of our partners. Here are women's pet peeves about men, okay? So pay attention, guys, because you should probably check off how many of these apply to you, and then maybe you won't wonder why you're kind of getting that sideways glance from your partner. Anyway, women's pet peeves about men. Number one, of course, leaving the toilet seat up. Guys who buy power tools even though they can't change a light bulb. Guys who refuse to put their dirty clothes in the hamper. Just leave them laying everywhere, I guess. And this is a weird one. I can't say that I blame guys for this. This is just the way we're wired. We don't seem to poke our nose into our friends' love lives, but that drives women nuts, that we never seem to get the dirt on our friends' love lives. Well, maybe they should ask them. Other pet peeves about men. This one is so true. We hate talking on the phone, and I don't know why. It's just not a natural thing to do, it doesn't seem like. And, of course, and I will fully admit to this one, supreme pet peeve that women have about men, the fact that we change the channel 8 billion times a second.
1: Hi, it's Pete.
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93 with today's best country and Sam Hunt, and Brett Kissel was in there too. And Sully Burrows is coming up with his latest, and they'll both be a big part of Dirt Road Revival 3 at the Bayshore Community Center coming up this Saturday night. The doors will open around 6, and Bradley Hale will take the stage close to 6:30. Bradley's a country singer from Elmira. Sully Burrows, then, the Perry Sound native, will take the stage next. And then Robin Onelini, the CCMA Rising Star Award winner in 2021. And Brett Kissel, who's picked up 23 CCMA and 3.

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9: Mostly cloudy with a chance of some showers this afternoon and a high of 10. Cloudy tonight and a low of 4. Tomorrow, a sun and cloud mix and a high of 11. Sunshine on Thursday and a high of 10.
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11: From Kingston, Lauren Carson started very young. She took to the stage at just 7 years old, performing with a bluegrass band across Ontario, and then recorded her first full-length album at 12 years of age. She draws inspiration from artists like Ella Langley, Stevie Nicks, Mary Chapin Carpenter, and Casey Musgraves. With 100 Times, this is Lauren Carson.

0: Howard Bamford from Country 93 with a reminder about the 50th annual Pitch It Minto Business Plan Competition, because the deadline for applications is coming up this Thursday. 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And the application deadline, once again, is coming up this Thursday, May 7th. You can get your Pitch It form online at the Town of Minto website. And we've got that link for you, as a matter of fact, on the events page of our website, country93.ca.
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0: Coming home to you. Mackenzie Porter with Owen Riegling from Country 93 with today's Best Country. And with Jess coming in for Dusty in just a little bit. Yours truly, Rick Ringer, back again tomorrow after the workday kickoff. Have a great afternoon and take care, stay safe, and be kind.
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9: Mostly cloudy with a chance of some showers this afternoon and a high of 10. Cloudy tonight and a low of 4. Tomorrow, a sun and cloud mix and a high of 11. Sunshine on Thursday and a high of 10.

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0: Florida Georgia line. Get your shine on today's Best Country, Country 93. It's Jess Coltis with you. I'm filling in for Dusty on your Tuesday, also on your Cinco de Mayo. Yep, maybe you're going to have some good, delicious Mexican food later today. Maybe have a margarita or two. I love Mexican food. Any single thing that you can hand me that's from Mexico, I will eat it. And I'll be in Mexico next week. So I won't get to eat authentic Mexican food today, but just in a few more days, I'll be sipping on some margaritas and eating some delicious street tacos. I'm very excited. We are going to hear from Lainey Wilson in just a bit. Also, Jade Eagleson after the break.
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0: 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We here at Country 93, we're on a mission to find the worst backyard around and to give it a rescue. 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Now, the grand prize draw will happen Tuesday, May 19th, so get those pictures in now. 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We have Morgan Wallen coming up after the break.
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0: So Whiskey Does on Country 93. A man is going viral right now because he considered divorce over his wife's clothing chaos. What does that mean? Well, we'll talk about it after Toby Keith. High Valley coming up after your weather details.
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7: Cloudy for the rest of the day today, along with a chance of some showers. Temperature holding steady near 9 degrees. Cloudy overnight tonight and a low of plus 5. Cloud all day tomorrow. Chance of showers, high of 11. Nice sunny sky on Thursday, reaching a high of 12.

0: Shelby Keith should have been a cowboy on Country 93. One husband is going viral for saying his marriage is hanging on by a thread. Actually, by a thread. And it's all because of clothes. Everywhere. After 16 years of marriage, one man is claiming his wife's shopping habit has taken over their entire home. What started as a love of clothes has turned into piles in nearly every room, overflowing laundry baskets and closets that are completely maxed out. Now, according to him, it's gotten so bad that he can't even sleep in his own bed because it's buried under clothes. On his latest breaking point, he went to his social media and said he ended up trying to sleep in a recliner just to get, you know, some shut eye. But it's not just the wardrobe overload. He says clutter has spread to other parts of the house too. Trash left on counters, dishes piling up, and even basic chores being completely ignored. Now, attempts to stop cleaning and wait it out has not worked with the mess, and it's just continuing to build. The husband said the situation has gone beyond annoyance, is now affecting their relationship, describing them as more like roommates than a couple. Now, he's considering divorce. Not over a single argument, but years of clutter and frustration that he says has made his home unlivable. Now, why did he go to his social media account to blast his wife's shopping addiction? I don't know, but a lot of people are divided on if he should divorce his wife over this. Moral of the story, okay? Love may conquer all, but apparently it struggles against mountains of laundry.
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0: Hometown heroes on today's Best Country, Country 93. Mother's Day is coming up, and we have a great contest to celebrate all things mom. And we'll talk about it after Zach Top. We're going to hear from Nate Smith after the break.
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9: Mostly cloudy for the rest of the day today, along with a chance of some showers. Temperature steady near 9 degrees. More cloud overnight tonight, low plus 5. Cloudy, chance of showers through tomorrow, high 11. Back to a sunny sky all day on Thursday and a high of 12 degrees.

0: That was Wasted on You on today's Best Country, Country 93. We'll take a look at your weather here in just a bit. Jordan Davis and Josh Ross after the break.
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5: Cloudy for the rest of the day today, along with a chance of some showers. Temperature holding steady near 9 degrees. Cloudy overnight tonight, a low of plus 5. Cloud all day tomorrow. Chance of showers, high of 11. Nice sunny sky on Thursday, reaching a high of 12.

0: Jason Aldean and Carrie Underwood, that was If I Didn't Love You on today's Best Country, Country 93. 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

0: Lee, that was Forever's Gotta Start Somewhere on today's Best Country, Country 93. I'm Jess Coltis, filling in for Dusty. A question has broken the internet. What made you dump someone fast? People are weighing in right now over on Reddit. The weirdest thing that they had to dump someone over, and we'll talk about it after just a bit. Coming up, we're going to hear from Sam Hunt.
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1: That was said no redneck ever on today's Best Country, Country 93. The question, okay, that has broken the internet right now over on Reddit. What made you dump someone ASAP? People have been weighing in, and some of the stories are, you know, yeah, I could see why. Someone said, we went to a restaurant for dinner and she pulled out a pack of cigarettes for a parking lot smoke. I made up an excuse to walk over to a store. I called my brother to come pick me up and I left her hanging. Okay, that seems a little bit extreme, but maybe he's just really against smoking. Someone said, I had been dating this woman for a couple of months when my mom pointed out that we were related. Yeah, it was a surprise to me. She was very beautiful and great, but after I found out we would go to the same family reunions, I was absolutely done. Okay, yeah, that one makes sense. And this one, I went to this Cuban restaurant, and after running up a $350 bill, my date had four appetizers plus a meal. He went on to claim he forgot his wallet. So I wound up paying the tab, and then he had the audacity to ask for a kiss walking to the car. Absolutely not. Have you ever dated someone and then they just gave you this red flag immediately and you have to end it right there? Oh, I want to know. In the meantime, your full forecast details on the way.
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10: Mostly cloudy for the rest of the day today, along with a chance of some showers. Temperature steady near 9 degrees. More cloud overnight tonight, low plus 5. Cloudy, chance of showers through tomorrow, high 11. Back to a sunny sky all day on Thursday and a high of 12 degrees.

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4: Cloudy for the rest of the day today, along with a chance of some showers. Temperature holding steady near 9 degrees. Cloudy overnight tonight, a low of plus 5. Cloud all day tomorrow. Chance of showers, high of 11. Nice sunny sky on Thursday, reaching a high of 12.

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1: Yeah, man, that's the good stuff.
0: This is where we celebrate amazing things, technology, and how it works to improve our lives. We call this the good stuff. 10-year-old Claire Sonnenberg was born with cerebral palsy, and her family was once told she may never speak, walk, or live independently. But now, she is using a brain-computer interface called Think2Switch. Claire can control devices with just her thoughts.
2: Oh, wow.
0: Listen to this. This is wild. She wears an EEG headband that reads brain waves, sends them to this app. The app turns those signals into commands. It doesn't read minds. Families train it to recognize specific brain patterns, but the results are really incredible. Claire has used it to communicate, to play games, read books, bake, make smoothies.
2: Oh, my God.
0: Drive her little toy Jeep around the yard. Her mom, Stephanie, says, hearing Claire say, I love you. She says, it felt like magic. Here's Claire talking about magic.
3: Magic can mean anything. It means different things to different people. But when we see our little girl, who they told us wouldn't be able to speak, wouldn't be able to walk, wouldn't be able to do anything on her own, and then we hear her speak, we hear her say, I love you, we hear her activate her Jeep and drive across the lawn, it's magic.
0: It's magic.
1: Yeah, man, that's the good stuff.
0: I love this. One of the sweetest moments. For years, her mom thought Claire loved the color blue, but once Claire could communicate, she made it very clear her favorite color is actually pink.
2: Oh, okay.
0: Mom, I love pink, not
2: blue. Why is blue everywhere?
0: Yeah, I got blue this, blue that. The app Think2Switch was developed through the University of Calgary at the Alberta Children's Hospital. And is now available for families to download.
2: Oh, my gosh,
0: this is
2: amazing.
0: A game changer.
2: Yes, absolutely.
0: So many levels. Technology for the win.
2: Yes.
0: We love it. Listen, if you have some good stuff, let's celebrate it. You can contact us through our website.
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1: My kids don't have to share their toys or their snacks or literally any of their things with your kids.
0: Okay, so this is a woman that's gone viral, and Vicky, we're asking you whether or not you like that idea.
2: I think that open communication, teaching our kids how to communicate, this is mine, no thank you, and being kind, choosing to share if they want to, but no, I don't think you have to share anything. Mm-hmm. You know, if you came and asked me, hey, can I borrow your vehicle this weekend? And I was like, no. You feel guilty for saying no. But I think some people are teaching their kids to ask for things that maybe they shouldn't be asking for.
3: Yeah, it's like a lesson in boundaries, right?
2: Exactly. Yeah.
3: Yeah. And I think
2: communication.
3: And if you lead with kindness, I think it actually can be a great lesson for all.
0: What about this, gang? What about your kid then doesn't share because they feel I don't have to share. And now your kid is the only kid playing with no other kids. Now what?
2: I think when they are offered the option, you can choose to share if you would like to, but you don't have to feel like you have to. We will ultimately make the right choice. Mm-hmm. They will want to share and they will want to include.
0: What, but I'm asking, what if they don't? Because kids, listen, kids will do a lot of things on their own that are wrong until you tell them you can't do that all the time. So at what point, you know what I mean?
2: It's a lesson they learned, you know.
0: Yeah, that's fair. I mean, well, it's going to break your heart, though, when your kid's sitting there by themselves because they don't like to share.
3: Yeah.
0: And you let them not share. You know what I mean? Like, it's going to break my heart.
3: But they'll learn fast share.
0: Or they don't. This is what I mean. You know what I mean? Or it's too late by the time they learn that lesson, and they're not invited to the birthday parties. And you're like, why? Well, because you're the kid that doesn't share.
3: Aw. Poor kid.
0: I know.
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0: Sean and Julia in the morning, and today's best country throughout the day, Country 93. This lady on TikTok has gone viral for saying this.
1: My kids don't have to share their toys or their snacks or literally any of their things with your kids. If we are out and about at the park, I don't know, some communal play place, if my kids have a scooter, a toy, something, they're not sharing with your kids. They don't have to.
2: Ooh.
0: She sounds fun.
2: I know.
0: Part of me understands what she's trying to get across in the sense that she's trying to, I'm assuming, teach her children to be self-sufficient.
2: Yeah.
0: And to not be taken advantage of.
2: Yeah, I think that's very true. And what do we struggle the most with as adults is saying no, I think.
0: Oh.
2: So what?
0: I don't.
2: No, you don't.
0: I don't.
2: I think most regular people struggle.
0: Hey.
2: But to your point, like, and that's a sign of being taken advantage of if you don't really know how to say no. So I do appreciate the lesson that this mom is trying to teach, but it does seem pretty cutthroat
0: it
2: on
0: does.
2: The playground, doesn't it? That, like, you don't want your kids, or giving them the option that they don't have to share if they don't want to.
0: If I'm another parent on that playground seeing this happen, I'm like, yeah, okay, I get it. Like, I get what's going on
2: here.
0: And I'll just remove my kid.
2: Yep.
0: Probably.
2: Yeah, and that's the thing is, I totally understand the lesson involved here, but you might be setting your kid up to not be able to foster friendships.
0: Right.
2: If they're not going to share.
0: And be very lonely.
2: Yeah. Like, that's the risk you run, right?
0: Yeah. Oh, 100%. Cody, what do you think?
3: That's a little ridiculous, don't you guys think? Like, kids are going to be kids, right? Like, and you got to teach them young that you have to share, especially with the simple things like that. It's okay to say no to big things, but the simple things like that, what's the point, right?
0: Oh, I like that. The simple things in life. You're teaching your kids that, is this going to be the hill you're going to die on?
3: 100%. Like, I have three of my own, and they are some of the most selfless kids I could have ever hoped for. Things like that, yeah, that you're teaching them wrong, in my opinion.
2: Yeah, I get that. Like, if you have a sack of marbles, what's the harm in letting some other kid play with a couple marbles?
3: Exactly. Bring the fun to the other kids, too, right?
0: Bring the fun.
2: Bring the party.
0: I'm the kid that brings the fun.
2: Yeah, we all want to be that kid.
0: Are you Cody's? Is Cody your dad? Can you tell? Because I'm the kid that brings the fun.
3: That's right.
0: I don't even have to say my last name.
3: You know it.
0: Oh, this is the best ever.
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10: Cloudy this evening. Chance of some showers. Temperature falling to around 5 by midnight tonight. More cloud overnight tonight. Low plus 5. Cloudy. Chance of showers for tomorrow. High of 11. We'll get sun all day Thursday and a high of 12 before we get cloud again on Friday with the chance of showers and a high of 12 as well.

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0: Let's do it. 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
0: Okay? 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
13: You study the photos zooming in and out. You read the reviews over and over. You even imagine what it might feel like. But something's missing. It's that moment. When you know, it's when you sit down and settle in and think, yeah, this is it. Hi, I'm Lindsay McDonald Brooks and I own Leon's. When it comes to your home, comfort isn't something you click. It's something you feel. I invite you to come and feel it for yourself at Leon's Owen Sound.

0: action going on here.
1: Oh, for Pete's sake.
0: That's my mom, Linda, single mom of six back in Edmonton.
1: Oh, for Pete's sake.
0: And she's equally confused. and that's what she would say, oh, for Pete's sake. You had Ariel, but I think you meant Eric.
2: Yeah.
3: Possibly.
0: Yeah. And the state capital of California is Sacramento.
2: Yeah.
3: Sacramento.
0: Yeah.
2: That's a tough one. I honestly would have, I thought it was L.A.
0: I left my heart in Sacramento.
2: That's how you remember, I guess.
0: Actually, the song is in San Francisco.
2: Yeah, right.
0: Right?
3: Yeah, that worked.
0: But I always say Sacramento.
2: Right.
0: And that's how I remember it.
2: Good.
3: Yeah, absolutely, that works.
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10: Cloudy for this evening. Chance of showers. Temperature falling to 5 by midnight. Cloudy overnight tonight. Temperature holding steady near plus 5. More cloud and showers for tomorrow. High of 11. Sunny all day Thursday. High 12. Back to cloud and showers on Friday and a high of 12 as well.

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0: Sean and Julia in the morning, and today's best country throughout the day, Country 93. May the 4th be with you. And with you. And with you.
1: May the 4th be with you.
0: And with you. Today is where we celebrate everything Star Wars.
1: Yay!
0: I remember as a little, the first Star Wars, the OG, what was it called, A New Beginning or something?
1: A New Hope.
0: Yeah. 78? Did that come up?
1: 77.
0: Okay. See, I was close.
1: Yeah.
0: I'm close to all that. I remember getting a bedspread that had Star Wars on it. Yeah, it was pretty good.
1: That is so cool.
0: Yeah. So I would have to say, if we're asking which of, and how many Star Wars movies are there?
1: I don't know, because you can also look into fan fiction, right? Then there was the Clone Wars, too.
0: No, I just mean, like, motion pictures.
1: Yeah, that I also, like
0: theater-release motion pictures.
1: Yeah, I consider myself a big Star Wars fan, but I just really like the original trilogy. Yeah. And, I mean, when they did the whole episode 1, 2, and 3, that was pretty cool, too.
0: Yeah.
1: Then I kind of fall off. Yeah, I don't want the newer stuff. I don't
0: really
1: like it as much.
0: So
1: yeah.
0: Where did you fall off? Like at Annika?
1: Anakin?
0: Sure.
1: I would say I love the first 6 episodes. And then anything like when Disney took over. Not that Disney ruined
0: it.
1: No. That's not what I'm saying.
0: It sounds like it.
1: But that's just kind of when I started to fall off.
0: Okay.
1: I know. I'm sorry.
0: Wow. Whew,
1: I know.
0: That came out of nowhere.
1: I know. And to say that on May 4th, what?
0: I know. Rolene, same question. Out of all of the thousands of Star Wars movies, which one is your favorite?
2: Well, I'll have to be on Sasha's side. The older movies are probably the ones I lean to a little bit more.
1: Yeah, the original trilogy.
2: So I just remember being at my granny's house, sitting in front of the TV, watching these all day with my uncle.
0: Aw, that's sweet.
1: That's really, really cute.
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0: 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May the 4th be with you.
1: May the 4th be with you.
0: Yeah, with you. And celebrating everything that is Star Wars. And the big question, obviously, and the debate continues. What is the best Star Wars movie out of the trilogy? And according to Entertainment Weekly, at number 3, it's Star Wars The Last Jedi, followed by, at number 2, Star Wars A New Hope, also known as the OG.
1: Yeah.
0: And according to Entertainment Weekly, the number 1 Star Wars movie is The Empire Strikes Back.
1: I mean, that's when you find out that Luke is Darth Vader's son. So that's... Empire Strikes Back is pretty darn good.
0: What's the one where we go back in time when it's a young Darth Vader?
1: Those were like the episode 1, 2, and 3.
0: Yeah.
1: Like Attack of the Clones.
0: Something like, yeah, okay.
1: Oh, man, I forgot what those ones are called.
0: But I kind of like those ones, too.
1: Yeah, no, they were really good. And I remember, oh, man, the hoopla behind when those first 3 episodes came out. That was huge.
0: Dave, we're asking everybody what's their favorite Star Wars movie of all time and why.
2: Sorry, guys, I've never seen any Star Wars movies.
0: What?
1: Okay.
0: What? Okay, you must be a unicorn.
1: Yeah, what's going on?
2: I don't know. It's just something I never got into.
1: And now, are you getting to the point where you will never see it because it's like a point of pride that you've avoided it all these years?
2: No, it's just not something I jump into.
0: Hmm. You've never seen a Star Wars movie.
1: That is nutty to me.
0: Wow. Now, I've heard of your kind before, but I just thought it was myth.
1: Yeah, so did I.
2: No, living in the flesh right here.
0: Huh.
1: So when people say, like, Luke, I am your father, are you like, I don't get it?
2: I've heard it and seen it on commercials.
1: Picked it up at some point.
0: Well,
1: okay.
0: You know, later today when you're hanging out with Bigfoot and the Loch Ness Monster and the Abominable Snowman, you know what? Just say hi to them for us, would you?
2: Sounds good. Will do.
0: All right. Thanks, Dave.
2: All right, guys. No problem, guys. Have a good day.
1: You too. See you. Bye.
2: Thanks. Bye.
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11: 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Chance of some showers. Temperature falling to around 5 by midnight tonight. More cloud overnight tonight. Low plus 5. Cloudy. Chance of showers for tomorrow. High of 11. We'll get sun all day Thursday and a high of 12 before we get cloud again on Friday with the chance of showers and a high of 12 as well.